DJ Mike here. You're listening to Grizzly Radio. It's grizzlyradios.com. How y'all doing? This is Retro Rewind, an hour of golden oldies and more. And I wasn't talking yet because I was just playing a continuous stream of Dolly Parton songs. Because unfortunately, Dolly Parton passed away yesterday, which was a very sad day for those of us here at the Bear Den. We like our classic country music, and that's normally what we're playing ad-free 24/7. So as expected, Dolly Parton is a big star here in the Grizz, so may she rest in peace. That last one you just heard was Dolly Parton and Kenny Rogers' Islands in the Stream, a number one hit for that collaboration from 1983. Alright, next up we're going to switch gears, get to some just regular old golden oldies for the rest of the hour. But first, I have this public service announcement.

Alright, that one is slightly newer than what I usually play on here, but it's 20 years old. It's old enough in my book. And besides, it's Weird Al. Oh, and by the way, there's a hidden message in that fade-out. Yeah, that part isn't even in the lyrics booklet in the album CD, as I recall. That's how hidden it is, but it still cracks me up. I remember first learning that he sang those words in the fade-out, but you can't hear it if you just listen to it normally, unless I just turn that part all the way up. So anyway, there's that. If there's a song you want me to play on this show, you can text me at 989-501-3815. I do have a request, but it is for a live track, and I'm actually going to push that one back because next week I'm planning on doing a live album special. Now, how that's going to work is I'm going to dedicate the entire hour of the show to playing tracks from classic live albums. And in that mix, I'm going to include said request. So if there's a song from a live album you want to hear next week, text it to me at 989-501-3815. So once again, next week on Retro Rewind will be my live album special. Won't be playing a whole live album. It'll have a mix of tracks from live albums. That's what it's going to be about. For right now, we're going to stick with old-fashioned studio recordings. That's what I've got the rest of the show. Coming up next, I have some good cuts from Deep Purple, Foghat. Right now, here's Rick Springfield. DJ Mike here. This is Retro Rewind on Grizzly Radios.

0: from Mr. Floyd. Will you accept the charge from the United States?
1: All we've got is good music. No hidden messaging here. Well, except for that. This is Retro Rewind with DJ Mike, only on Grizzly Radios.

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Let's listen in. Country music. Well, that proves it. There's no intelligent life out there after all. Grizzly Radio.

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0: yeah. 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

0: 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Come on.
1: Yo, Slippery Snake, this is the Red Horse. I got one. They play the real country.
0: Yeah, what is it? 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

0: 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On a wedding day, if I shout, hooray, would you mind, would you mind, would you mind?
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And I, for one, know that it's true. They'll stay by your side when there's no other, and guard you when you're alone and blue. So is it asking too much, dear God, to spare me these heartaches, these tears? Won't you please paint a rose on the garden wall so my mom will think summer's still here?

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And when the waters of life

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I'm crazy for

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Now I'm gonna be real honest with you. 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And that's not me judging you, that's just science. If your relationship's falling apart, your dog won't look at you, and you're out here listening to Technopop wondering why your truck won't start, get some twang in your life and a whole lot of yeehaw therapy. Tune in to Grizzly Radios before I have to stage an intervention. We'll be right back.

0: Here's a song I wrote on a plane between Dallas and Austin. Going to El Paso. Whoops. Now this is what gave us the idea to come down here. This is a song about a guy that probably did as much for our kind of music as anybody.
1: Well, the honky tonks in Texas were my natural second home.

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0: All right, here's one that's been awful good to us. Been a number one tune in the country field and in the pop field here lately. We'd like to do it for you. One of mine called Hey Good Looking. 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
1: Well, I ain't good looking, but I'm gonna start cooking.

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couple of years back, I come across a great and wasted friend of mine in the hallway of a recording studio. And while he was reciting some poetry to me that he'd written, I saw that he was about a step away from dying, and I couldn't help but wonder why. And the lines of this song occurred to me. I'm happy to say he's no longer wasted, and he's got him a good woman. And I'd like to dedicate this to John and June, who helped show me how to beat the devil. It was wintertime in Nashville, down on Music City Row, and I was looking for a place to get myself out of the cold, to warm the frozen feeling that was eating at my soul, keep the chilly wind off my guitar. My thirsty wanted whiskey, my hunger needed beans, but it'd been a month of payday since I'd heard that eagle scream. So with a stomach full of empty and a pocket full of dreams, I left my pride and stepped inside a bar. Actually, I guess you'd call it a tavern. Cigarette smoke to the ceiling and sawdust on the floor. Friendly shadows. I saw that there was just one old man sitting at the bar. And in the mirror I could see him checking me and my guitar. And he turned and said, "Come up here, boy, and show us what you are." I said, "I'm dry." And he bought me a beer. He nodded at my guitar and said, "It's a tough life, ain't it?" I just looked at him. He said, "You ain't making any money, are you?" I said, "You've been reading my mail." He just smiled and said, "Let me see that guitar. I got something you ought to hear." Then he laid it on me.

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Back when failure had me locked out on the wrong side of the door. When no one stood behind me but my shadow on the floor. 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You see, the devil haunts a hungry man. 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Then I stole his song.

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Less talk. This is Grizzly Radio.

0: Grizzly Internet Streaming will cure cancer and anything else that ails you. These statements have not been approved by the FDA. Grizzly Internet Streaming may cause diarrhea, suicidal thoughts, and ringing in the ears.
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0: All right, sir, open the gate and let them out and walk them, boys. Here we come, a lot number 29 in. What are they going to give for them? I'm a 25, I'll get 35, another 50, make a 50, bit of wrong, 59, 60, we'll give them a 69, 75, and a 85, and a 95, 100, and a 25, and a 50, 75, and a 2, and a 3, and a 4, and a 5, and a 6, and a 7, and a $800 on the bottom.
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people, there's a story I would tell about a brave young Indian you should remember well. From the land of the Pima Indian, a proud and noble band who farmed the Phoenix Valley in Arizona land. Down the ditches a thousand years, the waters grew Iris people's crops, till the white man stole their water rights and the sparkling water stopped. Now Iris folks were hungry, and their land grew crops of weeds. When war came, Ira volunteered and forgot the white man's greed.

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Everybody shook his hand, but he was just a Pima Indian. No water, no home, no chance. At home, nobody cared what Ira done, and when did the Indians dance?

Then Ira started drinking hard. Jail was often his home. They let him raise the flag and lower it like you'd throw a dog a bone. He died drunk early one morning, alone in the land he fought to save. 2 inches of water in a lonely ditch was a grave for Ira.

call him drunken Arab Hayes. But his land is just as dry, and his ghost is lying thirsty in the ditch where Arab died.

heard the story of the hot rod race that fatal day when the Ford and the Mercury went out to play. Well, this is the inside story, and I'm here to say I was the kid that was driving that Model A. Well, it's got a Lincoln motor and it's really souped up, but the Model A body makes it look like a pup. It's got 12 cylinders and uses them all with an overdrive that just won't stall. Got a four-barrel carb and dual exhaust, 411 gears, you can really get lost. Got safety tubes, and I'm not scared, the brakes are good, and the tires are fair. Left San Pedro late one night, the moon and the stars are shining bright. Everything went fine up the Grapevine Hill, we was passing cars like they were standing still.

all of a sudden, like a flick of an eye, a Cadillac sedan had passed us by. A remark was made, there's a car for me, but then the taillights were all you could see. Well, the fellas ribbed me for being behind, so I started to make that Lincoln unwind. I took my foot off the gas, and man alive, I shoved it down into overdrive. Well, I wound it up to 110 and twisted the speedometer cable off at the end. I had my foot feet clear to the floor, I says that's all there is and there ain't no more. Went around a corner and I passed a truck, I whispered a prayer just for luck. The fenders was clicking the guardrail post, the guys beside me were white as ghosts. I guess they thought I'd lost my sense, the telephone poles looked like a picket fence. They said slow down, I see spots, the lines in the road just look like dots. Smoke was rolling out in the back when I started to gain on that Cadillac. I knew I could catch him and hoped I could pass, but when I did, I'd be short on gas. Went around the corner with the tires on the side, you could feel the tension. Man, what a ride. I said, hold on, I got a license to fly when that Cadillac pulled over and let me go by. And all of a sudden, the rod started knocking, went down in a dip, and she started rocking. I looked in my mirror, and a red light was blinking. The cops was after my hot rod Lincoln.

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Now if you try to push your caddy from Nashville to Cincinnati, you have to come across the Boone County line. Well, if aim at all passing through, you better mind your P's and Q's, cause this stretch of interstate, boy, is mine. Well, you might outrun my old Chevrolet, but you can't outrun my old two-way. Leon waiting at the station to hear from me. You're gonna be wishing I believe in that extradition, cause I'll chase you all the way back to Tennessee. 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

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Now I'm mighty glad that yous are going down my way in your brand new clothes there, your great big Chevrolet.

0: 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Let's listen in. Country music? Well, that proves it. There's no intelligent life out there after all. Grizzly Radio.
1: 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Roll on.

0: look at yourself. Now, I wish you'd take them curlers out of your hair and go put on a little makeup and get out of that house coat before supper.
1: Huh. Well, let me tell you something, Conway. Considering everything that I went through today, I look like a movie star.
0: Yeah, Ruth Buzzy.
1: Thank you.
0: Besides that, all of our kids took after your part of the family anyway.
1: Oh, they did, huh? Well, what about the ones that's bald?
2: Well, I guess it was in the 1950s, and I was in the boys' industrial school in Lancaster, Ohio. My favorite singer at the time was Johnny Ace. One night, I came in from my work assignment, and the guard told me that Johnny Ace was dead. He'd taken a gun and killed himself. And on the table beside him, they found a tape of a song that he had written moments before he died. I've always wanted to sing that song, but I was never able to. I think after all these years that I'd like to try it, to sing it for you, Johnny.

0: Yeah, break 19, this is Slippery Snake. Anybody out there know a great country station to listen to? Come on.
1: Yeah, old Slippery Snake, this is the Red Horse. I got one. They play the real country.
0: Yeah, what is it? Come on.
1: Yeah, good buddy, that's GrizzlyRadios.com. 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
2: Hello.
0: Well, I see that you're still here. 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

0: 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Hello, Celia.
1: Hello.
0: I'm gonna stare at you a while. You know I can't sleep.

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My name is Cameron Dutcher, and that was Bob Wills and his Texas Playboys and a song called I'm Human, Same as You. My name is Cameron Dutcher. I want to thank you for being here with me this evening. If you have never been here on Beer League, if you've never tuned in to Grizzly Radios and this is your first time, welcome. Welcome to Grizzly Radios. Welcome to Beer League. This is your Saturday night hangout for all your hillbilly hits, your rockabilly relics, all of you creatures from the Blatz Lagoon. Rejoice, for it is Saturday night. Crack a cold one. They are in the fridge. Sit on down and enjoy some country music. This is country music. This is off the beaten path country. This is me, man. This is my playlist throughout the week. And I'm happy to be back this week. I had to miss last week. And I took time off for the 4th of July. So I have not been here in 2 weeks. But happy 4th to all of you. I hope that you had a very safe and fun holiday weekend. I hope that you are having a fantastic weekend. I hope it is treating you right this time around. And if not, there's always tomorrow, man. There's always tomorrow. Keep looking forward. Keep looking up. We do have some beautiful weather coming at us. And it might be hot, but it is beautiful. It really, really is. Find some shade and find a cold drink and relax, man. Relax. It's all good. It's summertime in Michigan, and I do love me that stuff. So coming at you in this program, I've got a whole bunch of really cool stuff. Some stuff from the Allman Brothers and Allman Brothers adjacent. We'll get into that in just a little bit. But I've also got some off the beaten path country in the term of bluegrass. I've got some stuff from Sierra Hull, some stuff from Tommy Shaw, Old Crow Medicine Show, a band called Boone Creek, and I will tell you about them in just a little bit. We got some Matt Pless, some Casey Musgraves, and Megan Maroney, and so much more. So stick around for all of that, plus some. This is the Allman Brothers Band here on Beer League. This one's coming off of Reach for the Sky from 1980, a song called Mystery Woman.

You are tuned in to Beer League here on Grizzly Radios. My name is Cameron Dutcher. That was Chris Stapleton with a song called Last Thing I Needed, First Thing This Morning. Of course, you knew that. That is a Willie Nelson cover. We had Hank Williams Jr. up before that with Last Drifting Cowboy, 127 Rose Avenue is the name of that album. That was Hank Williams Jr. If you haven't dove into Hank and his later career, you really should do so. He continues to make really good music. Hank Williams Jr. is maybe the last drifting cowboy out there, aside from, you know, Willie Nelson's still doing it, and Dolly Parton's still out there. But really, there's only a handful of those greats left. So, with that being said, go see Willie Nelson. He's on tour. Go see Hank Williams Jr. He's also on tour. So go see those artists while you still can. We had Dickie Betts and Great Southern up before that, a song called Good Time Feeling, and the Allman Brothers Band coming off of Reach for the Sky from 1980. That song was called Mystery Woman. I've got some brand new stuff coming at you in this next set. We've got some really, really cool stuff from Keb Moe. He has an album coming out. It is called The Breakdown. That album comes out August 21st. And we were lucky enough here at Grizzly Radios. I reached out to the record label, and I was able to get my hands on a leading single, which will be released sometime next week. So I have this a week in advance. This is Keb Moe and a song called Hand It Over. This song features the Soweto Gospel Choir.

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4: 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You're an unemployed drunk. 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
7: Hey, are we done here? Because I'm losing my buzz.
0: Step up.
2: Oh, nice. Oh, we're playing like a team.
0: Shape up.
8: Oh, my dear Lord.
0: And sober up.
7: How about a toast?
0: Huh? Artie Lang.
9: What do you say you take one for the team right now, huh?
0: Ralph Macchio.
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11: So did Babe Ruth.
0: Artie Lang's Beer League.
12: What do you guys want?
13: I have an egg white omelet made with very little oil, dry wheat toast, and grapefruit juice.
14: You know, in Massachusetts, that order could legally marry a dude. You know, if you put a construction helmet on that order, it could join the village people.

Sierra Hull stopping in here on Beer League. That was coming off of 25 Trips, her album 25 Trips, a song called Middle of the Woods. We had the Avett Brothers with Jenny and the Summer Day. What a wonderful song that is. The Avett Brothers are new to me, but they are not new to the world. So if you have not listened to them, like me until recently, please check out the Avett Brothers. They are wonderful, like alternative country, somewhat bluesy, somewhat rocky, but very much country. They're on that Outlaw Country tour with Willie Nelson and Lucas Nelson, as well as a few other acts who are stopping in and off the tour as they go city to city. We had a brand new tune called Restless up before that. That song is written and performed by Mark O'Connor, Vince Gill, Ricky Skaggs, and Steve Warner, brand new to the world. And brand new, debuting right here on Grizzly Radios, was Keb Moe, a song called Hand It Over. That's coming off of his new album, The Breakdown, which comes out August 21st. So be sure to pick that one up, vinyl or CD. 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And where else can you say that? When you give to any other company, you know it's going to pay big CEO paychecks and whatnot. Not this. When you give to this, it goes right back into your entertainment. So give to Grizzly Radios and help us keep doing this thing. We're going to dive back into some more music right now, coming off of an album from 2011 called The Great Divide. This is Tommy Shaw and a song called Back in Your Kitchen.

All right, that was a lot of music that you may or may not know. This is Beer League. My name is Cameron Dutcher. That was Matt Pless, a brand new one from Matt Pless, a song called The Devil Buys the Rounds. We had Boone Creek up before that off their 2026 self-titled release, a song called Dark as the Night, Blue as the Day, that song featuring one of the greats of country music, Ricky Skaggs. That is his band before he went to play for Emmylou Harris. It is before he was a solo artist, and he's back at it. Boone Creek is back, and they were putting out an album 2026. Who would have thought? Old Crow Medicine Show up before that, a brand new one from then. That one is coming off of Union Made. It is a brand new album, 2026. Old Crow Medicine Show and a song called Rainbow Stew. We also had Ashley McBride up before that. That was a Toby Keith cover. Ashley McBride with A Little Less Talk and A Lot More Action. We had Tommy Shaw up before that with Back in Your Kitchen. And that catches you up here on Beer League. Once again, my name is Cameron Dutcher, coming to you from the Wattash Listening Lounge. And we are heading into hour number two here on Beer League. I am trying very hard to bring you two full hours in which I can guarantee at least 15 minutes of listening pleasure here on Beer League. And that's what I'm gunning for. We know that Mark and Tegan are taking time off for the summer, away from their Friday night request show. And I'm trying to fill out 2 hours so that you can, kind of feel just a little bit of that if you are missing out on their program, which is a wonderful, wonderful program. And they have a lot of fun over there on Friday nights. We have a lot of fun here on Saturday nights, and I want you to know that if you want to get a hold of me and you want to drop a request in, you can do so. All you have to do is email me, watashradio@gmail.com, WATASH, radio@gmail.com. Email me, and I will get whatever you want played right here on the air, and I can give you a little shout if you want to as well. I'm going to play something right now. This one I'm going to play for my dad because I was talking to him about this last week and how great this album really is. It is coming off of the album Down the Road from 1973. It is Stephen Stills in a song called Do You Remember the Americans?

Some off the beaten path country right there. Very much sounds like country to me. That was Creedence Clearwater Revival with a song called Cotton Fields, coming off of Willie and the Poor Boys from 1969. We had Chris Stapleton with a song called The Bottom, coming off of Higher, his latest release. We had Keith Whitley with Somebody's Doing Me Right up before that, and Stephen Stills at the top of that with Do You Remember the Americans? That one coming off of Down the Road from 1973. All of that music just sounds so good to me right now. I let that music play just a little longer than I anticipated because it just sounds so good. You're listening to Beer League. My name is Cameron Dutcher. I am here every Saturday night from 7 o'clock onward. Sometimes it's an hour, sometimes it's 2 hours, and we are getting through that second hour right now. I'm happy to be here, coming to you from the Thomas L. Weaver Broadcast Center, the Wattash Listening Lounge, and I want to promote a show right now that I do outside of this. It is a talk show called Strike the Set. It is Strike the Set Podcast. We are on Apple and Spotify and YouTube, so listen into that. If you like movies or you are looking for movies to watch, my friends and I get together and host that show together. We have a brand new person joining our program. One of my guys left, and we replaced him with a new guy. Now, he's not gone forever. He's going to still be on the show. He just has to step away for just a little bit. So we have a new host coming in. So please listen to Strike the Set. I'm having a lot of fun doing that, writing, and it's a completely different DJ set for me, and it's completely different from any music program that I've ever done, and quite honestly, it's a lot harder. So tune in. I would love for you to tune in to Strike the Set Podcast. Now, we're going to dive back into some more music right now with some new-ish country. This is a new-ish artist for me. Her name is Megan Maroney, and she's awesome. This song is called Why Johnny.

It wouldn't be a beer league Saturday night if I didn't share with you a few that I found in the singles box at Electric Kitsch Records. I am so lucky to live in a town where an awesome record store is readily available. So visit Electric Kitsch Records and be sure to dig through their old singles, because that was Cindy Carson and the Cliff Stone Group, a song called Just As I Am. We had Eddie Nowak with Take It Away, Lucky, and Frankie Miller off of Starday Records, a song called Rain, Rain. Jenny Don't and the Spurs up before that with California Cowboy. Casey Musgraves with Step Off, coming off of Same Trailer, Different Park from 2013. Casey Musgraves, a wonderful female musician, and I really do love her music. Megan Maroney up before that with Why Johnny, starting off a little bit of a longer set here in the midst of hour number two here on Beer League. I want to remind you to grab a drink, man, because we got just a little bit more show for you. If you want to take a bathroom break, you can do that. But above all else, please do not drink and drive. Although I push having a cold one here on Beer League, I do not condone drinking and driving. It's horrible. It's bad. Don't do it. If you're drinking tonight, get on the dance floor. Don't get behind the wheel. We got some more music coming at you right now. This is Ernie Bivens and a song called Where Country Music Swings.

0: Well, all right. 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
0: I said, and get

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I wish you would.

I got a Fresno pistol built on a Frisco frame. I'm shooting Monterey bullets, yeah.

You just heard some live music from the one, the only Chuck Berry. That was coming off of Live at Fillmore Auditorium. That was Hoochie Coochie Man. We had Elvis Presley up before that. That was live from Madison Square Garden, a song called Until It's Time for You to Go. Little Richard with Get Down With It. That was also live. And Johnny Rivers with Oh Lonesome Me from the Live at the Whiskey A Go-Go album. Johnny Rivers up before that with Rhythm of the Rain. We had Ferlin Husky with Wang Dang Do. And Ernie Bivens with a song called Where Country Music Swings started that one off. I thought I could leave you off with just a little bit of live music this week. I love live music, and I just thought that it sounded so good. A little bit of off the beaten path country with some Chuck Berry, Elvis Presley, Little Richard. Those are the two kings of rock and roll, by the way, Little Richard and Elvis Presley. And you will never change my mind. Those two are very tops. Johnny Rivers had a wonderful career as well. You know, he had a lot of covers, but he would, like, bring this energy in to those covers that just was overpowering. It was just overpowering. Johnny Rivers, if you have never listened to him, please listen to those. And if you're going to dive in, I do suggest the live album, Live at the Whiskey A Go-Go. Some wonderful, wonderful stuff. I guess that leaves us off this week here on Beer League. My name is Cameron Dutcher. Beer League is a Grizzly internet streaming production. My executive producer is Mr. Mark Grizz Grigorchek. Once again, my name is Cameron Dutch. I want to thank you for being here. I'm coming to you from the Thomas L. Weaver Broadcast Center. Like always, I will be here next week here on Grizzly Radios, here on Beer League, 7 o'clock on Saturday night, and re-airing a lot of times throughout the week. 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I'm going to leave you off with something awesome this week. This is Otis Redding. This one's live in Europe. A song called Can't Turn You Loose. Right now.

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T is for Thunderbird, H is for Haggard,

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1: Well, you must not be figuring on much more than a half crop, are
2: That's
1: you?
2: That's right. I'm raising on the shares, 50-50.
1: I don't believe you're too far from a fool, are you?
2: Believe what?
1: I don't believe you're very far from a fool.
2: No, that's right, son. Just this microphone here between us.
1: Hello, stranger.
2: Hello, stranger.
1: How'd your potatoes turn
2: out? Son, you'll have to talk a little louder. I don't hear too well out of this left ear here.
1: I say, how'd your taters turn out?
2: Oh, my taters. They didn't turn out at all. Old Sal rooted them out.

0: stranger.
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1: She's got a head, buddy.
0: Well, turn her then.
1: Harry's side's turned out.
0: Well, would you speak to her?
1: Good morning, old heifer.
0: Hello, stranger.
1: Hello, stranger.
0: Why don't you cover your house?
1: Well, when it's raining, I can't, buddy. And when the sun's shining, it don't leave. Why, hello there, stranger.
0: How far did you say it was to Little
1: Rock? Son, ain't you found out yet?
0: You know I can't find out at
1: well,
0: all.
1: Well, I'll be glad to tell you. It's 3 lengths of a fool. If you don't believe it, lay down and measure it.

0: half far and a little wrong. 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
1: Hey, George.
2: Yeah.
1: Would you like to sing a country song?
2: Yeah, Hank. I'm as country as the day is long.
1: Can you sing about drinking, heartaches and miseries?

0: George. It's been a tough old game to win.
1: Well, that's right, Hank, but I do it all over again. Hey, Hank.
0: Yeah.
1: Now you've had your share of troubles and woes.
0: Well, like you, George.

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Just this old guitar and an empty bottle of booze. Now, I don't blame him because he run and hid, but the meanest thing that he ever did was before he left, he went and named me Sue. Well, he must have thought that it was quite a joke, and it got a lot of laughs from lots of folks. Seems I had to fight my whole life through. Some gal would giggle and I'd get red, and some guy'd laugh and I'd bust his head. 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

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He kicked like a mule and he bit like a crocodile. 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He said, son, this world is rough, and if a man's gonna make it, he's gotta be tough. And I know I wouldn't be there to help you along. So I give you that name and I said goodbye. I knew you'd have to get tough or die. And it's that name that helped to make you strong. 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He said, now you just fought one hell of a fight.

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Little fuzzy pups.

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On the show today, we are honoring John Conley. Last week was his 80th birthday, so we're going to feature all things John Conley on the show today. Loretta Lynn and Conway Twitty had the number one song this week in history. You'll hear that next, but first of all, it was 1978. John Conley hit the ground running, definitely, with one of the greatest songs in country music history, in my opinion, Rose-Colored Glasses.

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1: Hello.
2: Hello, Loretta.
1: Darling, I knew it was you.
2: Loretta, there's something I've just got to tell you.
1: Oh, please tell me what to do.
2: I don't really know how to say this, but I

0: I'm trying to tell you that I...
1: The talk is around that we're through.
0: Yeah, I know. I've heard it too.
1: Oh, darling, tell me what to do.
0: But that's just it. That's what I'm trying to tell you. I,

0: we're through.
1: I know you know that I never thought it would come to this.
0: You tell me it's over and done.
1: I really thought that I loved you, and you know that.
0: You say that you've had all your fun.
1: And you just got to believe me. I never meant to hurt you.
0: But I can't believe
1: this is the hardest thing that I've ever had to do. And it hurts me
0: as
1: too.
0: Soon as I hang up the phone.
1: Yeah, I'll be gone.
0: As soon as I hang up the phone.
1: Goodbye, Loretta.
2: Absolutely heartbreaking. As soon as I hang up the phone, Loretta Lynn and Conway Twitty, number one this week in 1974. Another one from the birthday boy, John Conley, coming your way next. First of all, your Inspiration Corner. Today, we're going in the garden with Anne Murray.

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0: We will take our first break. When we come back, we're going to play the very first number one hit for John Conley. And Ray Price is going to take center stage in Remake Heaven. All coming up right after this.

Welcome back to Country Legends Jukebox, brought to you by BehanFinancial.com. My name is Jay Dean. Glad to be with you again this week. Ray Price is coming up with a monster hit that he had that was written by Bill Anderson. That's going to be Remake Heaven. Rose Colored Glasses was the very first single from our birthday boy, John Conley. His second single back in 1978 would become his very first number one hit. It's called Lady Lay Down.

Another great tune from our birthday boy, John Conley, coming your way in a matter of moments. First of all, this is Remake Heaven for this week. You just heard a big number one hit for Ray Price called City Lights, written by the great Bill Anderson. The remake of that song comes from a terrific project from a few decades ago called Tribute to Tradition. A bunch of young country stars at that time redoing country classics, and Rick Trevino did a bang-up job on City Lights.

80 for John Conley. That is called the Friday Night Blues, another massively big hit for John Conley at that time. Here we go. Here's something I'm going to attempt to do one of these days. Gonna get a life. Yeah, right. Mark Chestnut for you on the big show.

absolutely love me some Mark Chestnut, Gonna Get a Life, one of his big hits in his stellar career. So I have said many times on this show that the O'Kanes were about 10 years ahead of their time. They should have been much bigger than they were. Kieran Kane and Jamie O'Hara were the O'Kanes. I'm going to prove my point coming up on songs I thought should have been a hit. You're going to love it. More John Conley and Ricky Skaggs takes on Stonewall Jackson.

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My name is JD, and hard to believe 490. We're 10 away from show number 500. I must be getting old. All right, we have Ricky Skaggs taking on a Stonewall Jackson Classic coming up in a couple of moments. And then the O'Kanes will entertain you on songs I thought should have been a hit. We're paying tribute to John Conley, just turned 80 years old. Here comes Miss Emily's Pictures.

shows say they play classic country, but they don't. But we do. We play everything from the mid-1940s through the 1980s. Songs you love, but may have forgotten about. This is Country Legends Jukebox with J. Dean.

And I think that song is absolute perfection. Ricky Skaggs, Angel on My Mind, That's Why I'm Walking. It was a big hit for Stonewall Jackson. So the John Conley song that was on the charts when I started in radio back in the fall of 1982 is about 3 minutes away. You're going to know it. You're going to love it. You're going to sing along. I guarantee you. Welcome to Songs I Thought Should Have Been a Hit. I've said it many times. The O'Kanes were way ahead of their time, about 10 years ahead of their time. They should have been much bigger than they were. They had almost Everly Brothers type harmony between these two guys, who are not brothers. They're just friends, by the way. It's Jamie O'Hara and Karen Kane. And they absolutely had some dynamite music out, had a short career, sadly. But from their album Imagine That, they had a song that they wrote, and I thought it was just a top-notch hit, and I don't think it was ever released, but we used to play it as an album cut. Will You Travel Down This Road With Me? Here come the O'Kanes on Songs I Thought Should Have Been a Hit.

Yep, that was on the radio when I started my country music career. I don't remember loving you, John Connolly. Here comes Carlene Carter doing a Carter family favorite.

0: Carlene Carter and My Dixie Darling. Hey, tell you what, John Conley put together a streak of four number one hits in a row. We're going to have the first one coming up in just a little bit. Charlie Pride is on the way and so much more. Stick around for hour number two.
1: Hello, darling. 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

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Charlie Pride is coming up. We're paying tribute to John Conley, who turned 80 years old on August 11th. He's a native of Kentucky and used to be a mortician, used to be a disc jockey, and has had a great big, long, stellar career in country music. In 1983, John Conley put together four number one hits in a row, kicking it off with a song called Common Man.

It's all about the memories. The songs that bring back the memories of the days gone by. Let's hear another classic on Country Legends Jukebox with JD. Oh.

There goes some early Charlie Pride, The Snakes Crawl at Night. Some country radio stations wouldn't play that song because they felt it was just way too dark. But what a great tune from Charlie Pride. Sarah Evans takes on Buck Owens and the Buckaroos on her debut album from years ago. That's about 4 minutes away from right now. Welcome to your Forgotten 45 for this week. I have a good friend by the name of Sean. And when it comes to classic country music, we are brothers from two other mothers. I mean, we just really click together when country music is involved. And when I announced the other day that I was going to be doing John Conley, Sean put on my Facebook page, "I hope you're doing Doghouse." And I said, "I'm way ahead of you, buddy. I've already got it planned in the show." This is a song by John Conley that came out late in his career, and it didn't do much on the charts, but man, was it fun. And I think you're going to enjoy it too. So here comes John Conley talking about a place we've all lived in, the Doghouse.

That was Sarah Evans from her debut album from many years ago, and a really nice cover of I've Got a Tiger by the Tail by Buck Owens and the Buckaroos. I love the voice of Ed Bruce. Guy had such a talent. When you fall in love, everything's a waltz.

0: He was a great singer. He was a great songwriter. That's Ed Bruce. When You Fall in Love, Everything's a Waltz. He also wrote Mamas Don't Let Your Babies Grow Up to Be Cowboys, among other songs. Our show today brought to you by my friend Pamela at BehanFinancial.com.
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0: 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So John Conley had four number ones in a row. We have heard one of them. Two more number ones coming up in the next segment of Country Legends Jukebox. Stick around.

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My name is Jay Dean, brought to you by BehanFinancial.com. Can you believe this is show number 490? We're 10 away from show number 500. I'll plan something fun for the festivities. I'll let you know about that in a few weeks from right now. So we're paying tribute to the great John Conley, who turned 80 years old on August 11th, still out there touring, still out there having fun, making the fans happy with his incredible music. He had four number ones in a row starting in 1983. The second one of the four is I'm Only In It For The Love.

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We are keeping the greatest music in the world alive. 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

Then I awake and look around me at these four gray walls that surround me. And I realize that I was only dreaming. For there's a garden, there's a sad old padre. Arm in arm we'll walk at daybreak, when again I'll touch the green, green grass of home.

extremely well-written songs. The Green, Green Grass of Home. There goes Porter Wagoner just for you on the big show today. So the third number one in a row from John Conley coming up is called In My Eyes. But first of all, Ronnie Millsap, love this tune. What a difference you've made in my life. It's true, you know.

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0: So John Conley would have two more number one hits in his great career. We're going to hear both of them in the final segment of the show, which comes your way in just a few moments from now.

Well, my friends, it has been really fun today paying tribute to the great John Conley, celebrating his 80th birthday last week. John Conley was born August 11th, 1946 in the great state of Kentucky. Still out there touring today with his massive amount of country hits that he has had.

Every single song you hear on the show comes from J. Dean's personal music collection. He's been collecting classic country since he was 7 years old. And now, he's sharing it with you every week. Let's get back to it. This is Country Legends Jukebox with J. Dean.

great Johnny Cash and Ring of Fire, an all-time great on Country Legends Jukebox. Hey, everybody, it's Jay Dean. We have a few more songs to go in the show today. Coming up, John Conley's last number one hit. It was a great tune called Got My Heart Set on You. You'll hear it in a matter of moments. We just observed an anniversary that every year it comes around, you just can't believe it still happened. Elvis Presley died 49 years ago, August 16th, 1977. When Elvis passed away, that was one of those times we all remember where we were, what we were doing when we heard the news. It was about 4:10 or 4:15 in the afternoon Central Time when it came across the TV for the very first time, and it was absolutely shocking. In honor and in memory of the great Elvis Presley, here comes one of my favorite songs by him. I love his rendition of The Wonder of You.

There goes John Conley. Got my heart set on you. We have time for one more song. Can you believe the Kentucky Headhunters, one of their first hits was a Bill Monroe song? Walk softly on this heart of mine, the Kentucky Headhunters.

As old Hank Williams used to say, if the good Lord's willing and the creek don't rise, we'll see you again next week for a brand new show. Country Legends Jukebox is a Ty Mitch production.

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David, gotta get a little dirt on those hands, boy. 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

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We'll be right back.

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1: Here's the latest news from Nashville. Some of it's a little bit rough. Like Charlie Daniels' new day job. He's on TV selling stuff. George Jones quit drinking and the CMA made him number one on their TV show. The funny thing is he always was. They only discovered him about a year ago. Living legends are a dying breed. There's only a couple of us left. But to tell you the truth, I ain't been feeling real hot lately myself. He's out in California. I don't think he's going to be coming back. Him and Chris are out in Hollywood. They're trying to figure out how to act. Me and old Johnny Cash is going to write a movie. He's going to put all the rest of them to shame. He's going to be starring Dolly Parton. He's going to call it The Hunchfront of Notre Dame. Living lovers are a dying breed.

Well, I heard Johnny Paycheck got arrested, stealing antiques again. They caught him dragging Ralph Emery out the back door of WSN. And every month or so, we get a visit from Big Bad David Allen Cole. He comes to town to fight the system, double parks on Music Row. Living legends are a dying breed, lately the way I felt. If I'd only known I was gonna live this long, I might have took better care of myself.

like him, it's just a joke. But if he don't, I guess he knows that my shiver getter's broke. And living legends are a dying breed. There's only a couple of us left. To tell you the truth, I ain't been feeling real well lately myself. 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If I'd known it was gonna turn out this bad, I might have got myself a little bit of help.

0: Whether you're at home, on the road, or by the fire, the Grizz is keeping you company on Grizzly Radios.
1: He was sitting out on his front porch picking when I snuck up behind his shack. He was playing that old beat-up guitar of his to a dog that he called Jack. Now my daddy used to tell me, boy, now don't go wandering around his place. Well, that man could be Satan's right arm. He's got evil in his face. But boy, he made that old beat-up guitar sound like it cost $100 bill, even though he'd lost four of his fingers working at a backwoods sawmill. I used to stand there in the darkness and I'd listen while he played. And a J

I don't. Now just lay back and listen, boy, to the man with the golden thumb. Well, one night I finally got up my nerve and I walked up to the old man. And them cold black eyes stared down at me and my feet kind of shuffled in the sand. He said, "Hey, what's a kid like you doing hanging around an old man like me?" I said, "Mister, I just love your place." He said, "Well, just pull up and have a seat." Well, I spent a lot of time at his cabin, just him and that old dog and me. And folks, it was there that I heard the best guitar in the state of Tennessee. And you know, to my eyes, it was a miracle just to see the way it was done. The good Lord made him poor and blind, but he gave him a golden thumb.

I spent many a night at his cabin, and he taught me everything I know. He said, son, we ought to take your banjo and my guitar and hit the road. So we went down to Dallas and we killed them. Did the same thing in New Orleans. We raised the roof in old St. Louis. I can still hear the people scream. I can feel them in my fingers.